Joe never once gave it away. Everybody had to pay and pay. A hustle here and a hustle there. New York City is the place where they said he'd be.

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Then I guess she had to crash. 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
0: Bruce County weather.
2: Tonight, partly cloudy with a low of plus 5. Tomorrow, a mix of sun and cloud, becoming cloudier in the afternoon with a high of 18. Sunday, cloudy with a high of 19. And Monday, cloudy with a high of 16.
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6: Bruce County weather.
7: Tonight, partly cloudy with a low of plus 5. Tomorrow, a mix of sun and cloud, becoming cloudier in the afternoon with a high of 18. Sunday, cloudy with a high of 19. And Monday, cloudy with a high of 16.
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0: Bruce County weather.
5: Tonight, partly cloudy with a low of +5. Tomorrow, a mix of sun and cloud, becoming cloudier in the afternoon with a high of 18. Sunday, cloudy with a high of 19. And Monday, cloudy with a high of 16.
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3: Tonight, partly cloudy with a low of plus 5. Tomorrow, a mix of sun and cloud, becoming cloudier in the afternoon with a high of 18. Sunday, cloudy with a high of 19. And Monday, cloudy with a high of 16.
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5: Tonight, partly cloudy with a low of +5. Tomorrow, a mix of sun and cloud, becoming cloudier in the afternoon with a high of 18. Sunday, cloudy with a high of 19. And Monday, cloudy with a high of 16.
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5: Bruce County weather.
6: Tonight, partly cloudy with a low of plus 5. Tomorrow, a mix of sun and cloud, becoming cloudier in the afternoon with a high of 18. Sunday, cloudy with a high of 19. And Monday, cloudy with a high of 16.
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6: Tonight, partly cloudy with a low of +5. Tomorrow, a mix of sun and cloud, becoming cloudier in the afternoon with a high of 18. Sunday, cloudy with a high of 19. And Monday, cloudy with a high of 16.
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6: Bruce County weather.
7: Tonight, partly cloudy with a low of plus 5. Tomorrow, a mix of sun and cloud, becoming cloudier in the afternoon with a high of 18. Sunday, cloudy with a high of 19. And Monday, cloudy with a high of 16.
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5: Partly cloudy skies with a low of plus 5, changing to a mix of sun and cloud with increasing cloudiness and a high of 18. Sunday, cloudy throughout the day with a high of 19. And Monday, cloudy with a high of 16.
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0: Bruce County weather.
3: Partly cloudy skies with a low of plus 5, changing to a mix of sun and cloud with increasing cloudiness and a high of 18. Sunday cloudy throughout the day with a high of 19. And Monday cloudy with a high of 16.
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6: Bruce County weather.
7: Partly cloudy skies with a low of plus 5, changing to a mix of sun and cloud with increasing cloudiness and a high of 18. Sunday cloudy throughout the day with a high of 19. And Monday cloudy with a high of 16.
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1: Bruce County Weather.
4: Partly cloudy skies with a low of +5, changing to a mix of sun and cloud with increasing cloudiness and a high of 18. Sunday cloudy throughout the day with a high of 19. And Monday cloudy with a high of 16.
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I mean, unite. 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
4: Partly cloudy skies with a low of plus 5, changing to a mix of sun and cloud with increasing cloudiness and a high of 18. Sunday cloudy throughout the day with a high of 19. And Monday cloudy with a high of 16.
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0: Bruce County weather.
6: Partly cloudy skies with a low of plus 5, changing to a mix of sun and cloud with increasing cloudiness and a high of 18. Sunday cloudy throughout the day with a high of 19. And Monday cloudy with a high of 16.
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0: Bruce County Weather.
3: Partly cloudy skies with a low of plus 5, changing to a mix of sun and cloud with increasing cloudiness and a high of 18. Sunday cloudy throughout the day with a high of 19. And Monday cloudy with a high of 16.
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0: Bruce County weather.
6: Partly cloudy skies with a low of plus 5, changing to a mix of sun and cloud with increasing cloudiness and a high of 18. Sunday cloudy throughout the day with a high of 19. And Monday cloudy with a high of 16.
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0: Bruce County weather.
5: Partly cloudy skies with a low of plus 5, changing to a mix of sun and cloud with increasing cloudiness and a high of 18. Sunday cloudy throughout the day with a high of 19. And Monday cloudy with a high of 16.
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The first, I guess that's a boogie, the life we love to live. And the second one, that's easy. That's all the many more things we have to give. 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And that's just a preview of the things you're gonna get. Yeah.

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5: Partly cloudy skies with a low of plus 5, changing to a mix of sun and cloud with increasing cloudiness and a high of 18. Sunday cloudy throughout the day with a high of 19. And Monday cloudy with a high of 16.
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3: Bruce County Weather.
4: Partly cloudy skies with a low of plus 5, changing to a mix of sun and cloud with increasing cloudiness and a high of 18. Sunday cloudy throughout the day with a high of 19. And Monday cloudy with a high of 16.
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0: Bruce County weather.
4: Partly cloudy skies with a low of +5, changing to a mix of sun and cloud with increasing cloudiness and a high of 18. Sunday, cloudy throughout the day with a high of 19. And Monday, cloudy with a high of 16.
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0: Mornings with Oz.
1: The planet Mercury? It's imploding. But don't worry, it's been imploding for about a billion years so far. Scientists have recently put out a paper suggesting that Mercury is contracting as it cools, and it's doing it way faster than we thought it was. The huge metallic core at the center of Mercury is losing its heat. Now, that planet formed roughly 4.5 billion years ago, but now it's starting to slow down, and it's kind of like a grape turning into a raisin. So it starts off all juicy and delicious, and now it's just shrinking down to a version of itself that no one wants to eat. I'm sure there's people that likes raisins, but in my household, when you buy the raisin bran, all you're left with is raisins. They just eat the bran and pick the raisins out. I don't know why. I don't understand why we're not just buying all bran. But anyway, that's not what we're talking about. Scientists say that they knew that Mercury's been shrinking. It's been shrinking for a while, but it's speeding up. At the moment, they estimate that it has shrunk about 23 kilometers in its lifetime. That's the roughly 10 to 20% more shrinkage than any of the other planets. It must be cold. Scientists are saying, don't worry though, it's not an emergency. Don't panic. We don't need to send Bruce Willis out there to fix it, although I don't think he's up for it. But yeah, that's your update, really. I guess the information you need to know is that Mercury's turning into a raisin.
0: It's Mornings with Oz.

0: Tyres.
1: Millennials are now in their 30s or older, meaning that the wonderful 2000s were nearly as good as the 90s, or about 20-odd years ago. This is something millennials aren't willing to accept, including myself, to be totally honest, as 20 years has gone by super fast. But someone recently wrote an article about 2000 bands that millennials have forgotten about, and they're not sure why. The first band that this article suggests that millennials have forgotten about is a band called Matt and Kim. They had a couple of hits with Daylight and Good Old Fashioned Nightmare. The Ting Tings is the second band that they say, hey, millennials, you forgot about these guys and you shouldn't have. They're awesome. And then there's this band who I'm going to play called Gym Class Heroes, because I thought it was pretty good when it came out. It's basically a sample of the 1979 hit by Supertramp, Breakfast in America.

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1: The sign said, long-haired, freaky people need not apply.
0: Yeah, that's not how we roll. We're Bruce County. We're all hearts. Everyone is welcome. It's the Sign Says Bruce Contest.
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0: 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That, my friends, is a sign of cold hard cash. 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Take as many shots as you like. The more snaps you take, the better the odds. That is Bruce County Maps.
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0: Bruce County weather.
5: Mainly cloudy today with a high of 18. Tonight, mainly cloudy, low of 9. On Sunday, cloudy with a high of 19. And on Monday, cloudy, high of 16.
6: 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I currently live in Ripley, and I am the Bruce.

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1: You know, one of the hardest things about working in radio is when you give away prizing, the amount of people who show interest, and you can only pick one or two. Don't worry if you have been looking to get your hands on these Trans-Siberian Orchestra tickets. I have got a few more pairs to give away. And if you don't get selected, I'm sorry. I do. Honestly, I struggle with it. It's so many people write in saying, hey, I'd love a pair of tickets, and you have to pick someone. So I like to get other people in the station to come and look at the text line and pick a person so that I don't have to live with the guilt. But we still have a few more passes, so if you'd like to go, I have another pair of Trans-Siberian Orchestra tickets. They're coming to Scotiabank Arena December 29th. I'd love to send you.
0: Does not condone in any way whatsoever the next thing that comes out of Oz's mouth. Or should I say, pile drives out of his mouth.
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0: Bruce County weather.
7: Mainly cloudy today with a high of 18. Tonight, mainly cloudy, low of 9. On Sunday, cloudy with a high of 19. And on Monday, cloudy, high of 16.
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0: stars.
1: Scientists asked 5,331 people how much your body count actually matters, and both men and women care. Research led by Dr. Thomas of the Swansea University looked at 5,331 people across 11 countries and asked how much someone's sexual history affects your willingness to date them long term. Participants were shown hypothetical partners who had had 1, 12 and 36 partners. As the number increased, people's willingness to pursue a serious relationship with those people decreased dramatically, and the pattern showed across all 11 countries. But here's the interesting part. Both men and women reacted pretty much the same. The stereotype that men heavily judged women for a high number while also having a high number themselves and they got a free pass isn't true. Timing mattered. Researchers also suggest that sexual history may have been used as a shortcut to potential relationship risks like infidelity, STDs, emotional instability and ex-partner drama. Both Poland and China, they were super judgmental and they had no interest in a partner that may have had four or more other partners, while Norway and the US, they were far more forgiving. Also coming out of this study, they discovered that the average lifetime partners is 20, but 30% of the people surveyed admitted that they deliberately lowered the number so that no one would judge them.
0: The good news is Oz is only on till 10, so we'll be done this thing in no time. The bad news is it's not 10 yet.

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11: 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Oh Lord, won't you buy me a Mercedes Benz? 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So oh Lord, won't you buy me a Mercedes Benz? Oh Lord, won't you buy me a color TV? Dialing for dollars is trying to find me. 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So, oh Lord, won't you buy me a color TV? Oh Lord, won't you buy me a night on the town? I'm counting on you, Lord. Please don't let me down. Prove that you love me and buy the next round. Oh Lord, won't you buy me a night on the town? 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My friends all drive Porsches, I must make amends. Worked hard all my lifetime, no help from my friends. So oh Lord, won't you buy me a Mercedes Benz. That's it.
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6: Good morning. It's 7 o'clock. I'm Spencer Byers. A weekend of all rare, high-end, and luxury cars continues today in Owen Sound. The Cobble Beach Concours d'Elegance Motoring Festival weekend continues with cars and coffee on 2nd Avenue East. Oblivion Avenue will take over the street by the Tom Thompson Gallery, which highlights cars from the 80s and 90s. At the Roxy Theater, there will be two seminars being held, one by Peter Brock, who is known for his design of the Daytona Cobra Coupe. He'll be joined by Larry Holt from Multimatic. The second seminar features Armin Gruger, who celebrates 140 years of innovation by Mercedes-Benz. The weekend got underway yesterday with the Tour d'Elegance, which travels around Gray and Bruce counties. It all wraps up tomorrow with the Concours d'Elegance at Cobble Beach. Aaron Eldersley has submitted comments to the province about data centers. Claire McCormack has more.
10: The municipality is responding to an intake period for comments on the Ford government's data center playbook. Aaron Eldersley wants the province to engage in meaningful consultation with municipalities, preserve municipal planning authority and public consultation requirements, and protect prime agricultural lands, among other things. Staff say they want the province to recognize the limited capacity of municipalities to independently assess complex infrastructure and technology proposals. They're highlighting the importance of ensuring that municipalities have the authority and resources needed to participate when looking at allowing data centers. Claire McCormack, Aaron Eldersley.
6: There is still time to nominate an Afro-Caribbean youth for the 2026 Afro-Caribbean Youth Awards, but nominations close tomorrow. The 4th annual Afro-Caribbean Youth Awards celebrate youth living in Gray and Bruce counties who demonstrate creativity, leadership, cultural dignity, academic merit, community involvement, social justice advocacy, a commitment to diversity and inclusion, and an ability to inspire and empower others. Awards are also given out to those who contribute through music, art, drama, or dance, or who champion change and opportunity for all. The 2026 Afro-Caribbean Youth Awards ceremony takes place October 24th from 6 to 8 p.m. at the Davison Center in Kincardine. Doors open at 5:30, with the event being free to attend. In sports, the Owen Sound Attack were in Kitchener last night to begin the season against the Rangers. Matt Hermes has the details.
12: Pierce Bowie scored on the power play with just under 3 minutes to go in regulation, and Ryerson Leanders posted a 29-save shutout as the Owen Sound Attack downed the Kitchener Rangers 1-0 in their season opener. The Attack and Rangers will do it again tonight, this time at the Bayshore. 7 o'clock start. 6:30 for the pregame show on Attack Hockey on 89.3 CFOS. Matt Hermes, Kitchener.
6: The Toronto Blue Jays had three errors as they were crushed by the Texas Rangers 7-1. The Jays are now two games back of the last AL wildcard spot. And to the PJHL Pollock Division, the Mitchell Hawks dominated the Wingham Ironmen 7-1. The Hanover Barons pulled away from the Waukerton Capitals 4-1. And the Fergus Whalers held on to beat the Clinton Raiders 2-1. That's news and sports. The forecast is coming up next.
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6: Mainly cloudy today with a high of 18. Tonight, mainly cloudy, low of 9. On Sunday, cloudy with a high of 19. And on Monday, cloudy, high of 16. And currently 10 degrees outside the studio. 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

0: As of yesterday, in the United Kingdom, you no longer have to carry your ID on you. They've rolled out their digital ID. This is proof of age for going to the pub. You basically have a certified digital ID app on your phone, proving that you're 18. The government says that's good enough as a form of ID. You may have to scan a QR code as well, just to prove who you are. I guess they tried to roll it out in the UK, the digital ID, to force people to have one to have a job, but then the people put their feet down, so now I guess they're rolling it out as part of a driver's license, your health card, and also a proof of ID for places like bars or restaurants or where you're serving alcohol. I don't know how I feel about this. No, I do know how I feel about it. I hate the idea of a digital ID. They're going to make it sound like it's the right idea to start with, but then, I don't know. I don't think it's a good idea.
1: 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The bad news is it's not 10 yet.

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0: Bruce County weather.
8: Mainly cloudy today with a high of 18. Tonight, mainly cloudy, low of 9. On Sunday, cloudy with a high of 19. And on Monday, cloudy, high of 16.
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years old, but you wouldn't know it. It feels like it came out a couple of weeks ago. This morning I've brought in Franz Ferdinand's album, Franz Ferdinand. Now, obviously, the easy choice would be Take Me Out, because, you know, that has, on average, a few million plays per month. And we play it here a lot. So I went outside of that, and I picked a couple of tracks I thought are great, deserve to be played, but don't really get played as much. Your first choice this morning is track 4 off the album, The Dark of the Matinee.

0: Let me know which one you'd rather have by just texting the song title. Do you want the dark of the matinee, or do you want darts of pleasure?
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0: Bruce County weather.
8: Mainly cloudy today with a high of 18. Tonight, mainly cloudy, low of 9. On Sunday, cloudy with a high of 19. And on Monday, cloudy, high of 16.
0: That's a nice bend you have in your cap. 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
1: I gave you two tracks from Franz Ferdinand's album Franz Ferdinand. The first choice was The Dark of the Matinee. The second choice was Darts of Pleasure. And you wanted Darts of Pleasure. So here it is on Spins and Needles.

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3: Good morning. It's 8 o'clock. I'm Spencer Byers. A weekend of all rare, high-end, and luxury cars continues today in Owen Sound. The Cobble Beach Concours d'Elegance Motoring Festival weekend continues with cars and coffee on 2nd Avenue East. Oblivion Avenue will take over the street by the Tom Thompson Gallery, which highlights cars from the 80s and 90s. At the Roxy Theater, there will be two seminars being held, one by Peter Brock, who is known for his design of the Daytona Cobra Coupe. He'll be joined by Larry Holt from Multimatic. The second seminar features Armin Gruger, who celebrates 140 years of innovation by Mercedes-Benz. The weekend got underway yesterday with the Tour d'Elegance, which travels around Gray and Bruce counties. It all wraps up tomorrow with the Concours d'Elegance at Cobble Beach. Aaron Eldersley has submitted comments to the province about data centers. Claire McCormack has more.
4: The municipality is responding to an intake period for comments on the Ford government's data center playbook. Aaron Eldersley wants the province to engage in meaningful consultation with municipalities, preserve municipal planning authority and public consultation requirements, and protect prime agricultural lands, among other things. Staff say they want the province to recognize the limited capacity of municipalities to independently assess complex infrastructure and technology proposals. They're highlighting the importance of ensuring that municipalities have the authority and resources needed to participate when looking at allowing data centers. Claire McCormack, Aaron Eldersley.
3: There is still time to nominate an Afro-Caribbean youth for the 2026 Afro-Caribbean Youth Awards, but nominations close tomorrow. The 4th annual Afro-Caribbean Youth Awards celebrate youth living in Gray and Bruce counties who demonstrate creativity, leadership, cultural dignity, academic merit, community involvement, social justice advocacy, a commitment to diversity and inclusion, and an ability to inspire and empower others. Awards are also given out to those who contribute through music, art, drama, or dance, or who champion change and opportunity for all. The 2026 Afro-Caribbean Youth Awards ceremony takes place October 24th from 6 to 8 p.m. at the Davison Center in Kincardine. Doors open at 5:30, with the event being free to attend. In sports, the Owen Sound Attack were in Kitchener last night to begin the season against the Rangers. Matt Hermes has the details.
5: Pierce Bowie scored on the power play with just under 3 minutes to go in regulation, and Ryerson Leanders posted a 29-save shutout as the Owen Sound Attack downed the Kitchener Rangers 1-0 in their season opener. The Attack and Rangers will do it again tonight, this time at the Bayshore. 7 o'clock start. 6:30 for the pregame show on Attack Hockey on 89.3 CFOS. Matt Hermes, Kitchener.
3: The Toronto Blue Jays had three errors as they were crushed by the Texas Rangers 7-1. The Jays are now two games back of the last AL wildcard spot. And to the PJHL Pollock Division, the Mitchell Hawks dominated the Wingham Ironmen 7-1. The Hanover Barons pulled away from the Waukerton Capitals 4-1. And the Fergus Whalers held on to beat the Clinton Raiders 2-1. That's news and sports. The forecast is coming up next.
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0: Bruce County weather.
3: Mainly cloudy today with a high of 18. Tonight, mainly cloudy, low of 9. On Sunday, cloudy with a high of 19. And on Monday, cloudy, high of 16. And currently 10 degrees outside the studio. I'm Spencer Byers. 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

0: This morning on the Text Confessional, somebody shares, I lost a game of Connect 4 with my friend's 5-year-old son. His dad thanked me afterwards for letting his little boy win. Between you and I didn't let him win. Yeah, I would just go along and pretend that you did let him win, just for your own street credit. Otherwise, you, sir or madam, are not smarter than a 5-year-old. Connect 4 is a tough game, though, because I play it with my kids all the time. And like, when it's obvious right in front of you that you need to put one there, you miss it, and then they get it and you lose. I lose to my kids all the time, so I'm also no smarter than a 5-year-old, but you guys already knew that.
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6: Mainly cloudy today with a high of 18. Tonight, mainly cloudy, low of 9. On Sunday, cloudy with a high of 19. And on Monday, cloudy, high of 16.
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1: The planet Mercury? It's imploding. But don't worry, it's been imploding for about a billion years so far. Scientists have recently put out a paper suggesting that Mercury is contracting as it cools, and it's doing it way faster than we thought it was. The huge metallic core at the center of Mercury is losing its heat. Now, that planet formed roughly 4.5 billion years ago, but now it's starting to slow down, and it's kind of like a grape turning into a raisin. So it starts off all juicy and delicious, and now it's just shrinking down to a version of itself that no one wants to eat. I'm sure there's people that likes raisins, but in my household, when you buy the raisin bran, all you're left with is raisins. They just eat the bran and pick the raisins out. I don't know why. I don't understand why we're not just buying all bran. But anyway, that's not what we're talking about. Scientists say that they knew that Mercury's been shrinking. It's been shrinking for a while, but it's speeding up. At the moment, they estimate that it has shrunk about 23 kilometers in its lifetime. That's the roughly 10 to 20% more shrinkage than any of the other planets. It must be cold. Scientists are saying, don't worry though, it's not an emergency. Don't panic. We don't need to send Bruce Willis out there to fix it, although I don't think he's up for it. But yeah, that's your update, really. I guess the information you need to know is that Mercury's turning into a raisin.
0: It's Mornings with Oz.

0: 101.9 North, 97.9 South. The Bruce. It's a contest line, a conversation starter, a sophisticated futuristic mechanism to tell a DJ they messed up. Yeah, we get that a lot. It's the Elgin Jewelers text line, and we want you to try and wear it out. Text the keyword SPARKLE, and you might win something shiny at the end of the month. So that's a bonus, right? A celebration, a recommendation, a helpful hint? Give it to us straight and get distracted by something sparkly. Courtesy of Elgin Jewelers, downtown Port Elgin. Diamonds are their specialty. Oh, and the text line number? 519-389-9790. Hey, we've got the microphone, but you can always get your 2 cents worth in by hitting us up on the Elgin Jewelers text line.
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0: Bruce County Weather.
5: Mainly cloudy today with a high of 18. Tonight, mainly cloudy, low of 9. On Sunday, cloudy with a high of 19. And on Monday, cloudy, high of 16.
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1: You know, one of the hardest things about working in radio is when you give away prizing, the amount of people who show interest and you can only pick one or two. Don't worry, if you have been looking to get your hands on these Trans-Siberian Orchestra tickets, I have got a few more pairs to give away. And if you don't get selected, I'm sorry. I do, honestly, I struggle with it. It's so many people write in saying, hey, I'd love a pair of tickets, and you have to pick someone. So I like to get other people in the station to come and look at the text line and pick a person so that I don't have to live with the guilt. But we still have a few more passes, so if you'd like to go, I have another pair of Trans-Siberian Orchestra tickets. They're coming to Scotiabank Arena December 29th. I'd love to send you.
0: Does not condone in any way whatsoever the next thing that comes out of Oz's mouth. Or should I say pile drives out of his mouth.
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1: Good morning, it's 9 o'clock. I'm Spencer Byers. A weekend of all rare, high-end, and luxury cars continues today in Owen Sound. The Cobble Beach Concours d'Elegance Motoring Festival weekend continues with cars and coffee on 2nd Avenue East. Oblivion Avenue will take over the street by the Tom Thompson Gallery, which highlights cars from the 80s and 90s. At the Roxy Theater, there will be two seminars being held, one by Peter Brock, who is known for his design of the Daytona Cobra Coupe. He'll be joined by Larry Holt from Multimatic. The second seminar features Armin Gruger, who celebrates 140 years of innovation by Mercedes-Benz. The weekend got underway yesterday with the Tour d'Elegance, which travels around Gray and Bruce counties. It all wraps up tomorrow with the Concours d'Elegance at Cobble Beach. Aaron Eldersley has submitted comments to the province about data centers. Claire McCormack has more.
2: The municipality is responding to an intake period for comments on the Ford government's data center playbook. Aaron Eldersley wants the province to engage in meaningful consultation with municipalities, preserve municipal planning authority and public consultation requirements, and protect prime agricultural lands, among other things. Staff say they want the province to recognize the limited capacity of municipalities to independently assess complex infrastructure and technology proposals. They're highlighting the importance of ensuring that municipalities have the authority and resources needed to participate when looking at allowing data centers. Claire McCormack, Aaron Eldersley.
1: There is still time to nominate an Afro-Caribbean youth for the 2026 Afro-Caribbean Youth Awards, but nominations close tomorrow. The 4th annual Afro-Caribbean Youth Awards celebrate youth living in Gray and Bruce counties who demonstrate creativity, leadership, cultural dignity, academic merit, community involvement, social justice advocacy, a commitment to diversity and inclusion, and an ability to inspire and empower others. Awards are also given out to those who contribute through music, art, drama, or dance, or who champion change and opportunity for all. The 2026 Afro-Caribbean Youth Awards ceremony takes place October 24th from 6 to 8 p.m. at the Davison Center in Kincardine. Doors open at 5:30, with the event being free to attend. In sports, the Owen Sound Attack were in Kitchener last night to begin the season against the Rangers. Matt Hermes has the details.
3: Pierce Bowie scored on the power play with just under 3 minutes to go in regulation, and Ryerson Leanders posted a 29-save shutout as the Owen Sound Attack downed the Kitchener Rangers 1-0 in their season opener. The Attack and Rangers will do it again tonight, this time at the Bayshore. 7 o'clock start, 6:30 for the pregame show on Attack Hockey on 89.3 CFOS. Matt Hermes, Kitchener.
1: The Toronto Blue Jays had three errors as they were crushed by the Texas Rangers 7-1. The Jays are now two games back of the last AL wildcard spot. And to the PJHL Pollock Division, the Mitchell Hawks dominated the Wingham Ironmen 7-1. The Hanover Barons pulled away from the Waukerton Capitals 4-1. And the Fergus Whalers held on to beat the Clinton Raiders 2-1. That's news and sports. The forecast is coming up next.
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0: Bruce County weather.
1: Mainly cloudy today with a high of 18. Tonight, mainly cloudy, low of 9. On Sunday, cloudy with a high of 19. And on Monday, cloudy, high of 16. And currently 10 degrees outside the studio. 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

0: Oz.
1: Scientists asked 5,331 people how much your body count actually matters, and both men and women care. Research led by Dr. Thomas of the Swansea University looked at 5,331 people across 11 countries and asked how much someone's sexual history affects your willingness to date them long term. Participants were shown hypothetical partners who had had 1, 12 and 36 partners. As the number increased, people's willingness to pursue a serious relationship with those people decreased dramatically. And the pattern showed across all 11 countries. But here's the interesting part. Both men and women reacted pretty much the same. The stereotype that men heavily judged women for a high number while also having a high number themselves and they got a free pass isn't true. Timing mattered. Researchers also suggest that sexual history may have been used as a shortcut to potential relationship risks like infidelity, STDs, emotional instability, and ex-partner drama. Both Poland and China, they were super judgmental and they had no interest in a partner that may have had four or more other partners, while Norway and the US, they were far more forgiving. Also coming out of this study, they discovered that the average lifetime partners is 20, but 30% of the people surveyed admitted that they deliberately lowered the number so that no one would judge them.
0: The good news is Oz is only on till 10, so we'll be done this thing in no time. The bad news is it's not 10 yet.

0: As of yesterday, in the United Kingdom, you no longer have to carry your ID on you. They've rolled out their digital ID. This is proof of age for going to the pub. You basically have a certified digital ID app on your phone, proving that you're 18. The government says that's good enough as a form of ID. You may have to scan a QR code as well, just to prove who you are. I guess they tried to roll it out in the UK, the digital ID, to force people to have one to have a job, but then the people put their feet down, so now I guess they're rolling it out as part of a driver's license, your health card, and also a proof of ID for places like bars or restaurants or where you're serving alcohol. I don't know how I feel about this. No, I do know how I feel about it. I hate the idea of a digital ID. They're going to make it sound like it's the right idea to start with, but then, I don't know. I don't think it's a good idea.
1: 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The bad

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7: Mainly cloudy today with a high of 18. Tonight, mainly cloudy, low of 9. On Sunday, cloudy with a high of 19. And on Monday, cloudy, high of 16.
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0: 91.9 North, 97.9 South. The Bruce. From Boundary Peak 187 to Cape Spear, Newfoundland. Sea to shining sea, Canada. Pumping out some of the best rock in the world. The Bruce champions Canadian independent music, including Indigenous and Bruce County musicians. Here's the deal. Bruce County bands, get us your songs. Friends of the Bruce, give us a heads up on untapped Canadian independent music that you've discovered and you're digging. The best country in the world making the best music in the world. 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
0: Bruce County weather.
8: Mainly cloudy today with a high of 18. Tonight, mainly cloudy, low of 9. On Sunday, cloudy with a high of 19. And on Monday, cloudy, high of 16.
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1: 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What's happening?
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1: 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Just chilling out, relaxing?
2: Yep.
1: My name's Oz.
2: Oh, hey.
1: Hey. Reason for the call this morning is I'm letting you know that I'm giving you a pair of tickets to go and see the Trans-Siberian Orchestra.
2: Oh, that's amazing. That's amazing.
1: That'll be all right.
3: Oh, yeah. Yeah, they were my mum's favourite at Christmas time there. I make the kids listen to them all the time.
1: Oh, good for you. If you had to be punished, so should they.
3: Yeah, exactly.
1: Is your mum still with us?
3: No, she's not.
1: Oh, I'm sorry, man. Well, at least you can go and think about mum and be there with her.
3: Perfect, thank you.
1: Yeah, you're more than welcome. What was your name, sir?
3: Lucas.
1: Cheers, Lucas.
3: Thanks.
0: It's Mornings with Oz.

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1: Canada Rocks.
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4: Hey, this is Anthony Botting from A Book for Wanderers. My roots originate in Port Elgin by just going up there for vacation and visiting my cousins since we were little kids, and just going to the beach and hanging out. And since then, my brother's moved up there with his family. So yeah, we visit all the time, and we grew up there playing shows at the Queens and stuff like that. So it's great to be on your station. Thanks so much for having us. This is Long Lost Love.

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1: Hanging out on a Saturday, final weekend of summer, they are telling us. I mean, officially by the calendar, still plenty of great weather to enjoy getting out there and enjoying a busy weekend. Taking us along for whatever you got going on. First deep end of the day coming up. Greta Van Fleet, Colin James, and it's Billy Squire. 91.9 in the north, 97.9 in the south. We are the Bruce.

Astronomy Day, always the Saturday nearest the first quarter moon. It's celebrated twice a year in the spring, in April or May, all depending, and here in the fall. Founded in 1973 by Doug Berger to bring astronomy to the people, setting up telescopes in public so that people have a chance to see what is going on up there. You could also go to a planetarium, do some workshops. We've got a couple of great organizations, Bayside Astronomy, Sidewalk Astronomy, doing some deep sky viewing. So make sure you follow them on Facebook. They'll let you know when the events are coming up, and apps are great to help out with what's going on up there as well. Talk Like a Pirate Day, brushing up on your seafaring vocab. Ahoy, yo-ho-ho, avast ye mateys, swabbing the poop deck, and enjoying some butterscotch pudding today. Milk and heavy cream, egg yolks, cornstarch, brown sugar, water, salt. Or, of course, you could get the instant pudding or the stuff already made in the cup. Either way, enjoy some of that today and hope it's off to a good start for you. It's a highway tune for Greta Van Fleet on the Bruce.

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1: The Bruce is on the loose. 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
3: Sure. Thanks, Shani. Yeah, so this is, I believe this is our fourth Hospital Harvest Breakfast. 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And yeah, we're here at the Wyerton Curling Club. We're open until 12:30. We have a really hearty breakfast. Scrambled eggs, pancakes, sausages, hash browns, baked goods, coffee and tea, all of that, which is the coffee and tea is sponsored by Tim Hortons, so real decent coffee here. And it's donate for a plate. So whatever you can put in our jar, that's fantastic. We appreciate that. All the proceeds are going towards our local hospitals, which are always needing an update for spaces, renovations, and medical equipment, programs, all of that. That's what we're here for. And yeah, we love how our community comes out and supports, and we love to be out here with our community. This is a really great opportunity for us to connect with everyone at the Wyerton Fall Fair.
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0: Bruce County Weather.
10: Mainly cloudy today with a high of 18. Tonight, mainly cloudy, low of 9. On Sunday, cloudy with a high of 19. And on Monday, cloudy, high of 16.
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8: Bruce County weather.
9: Mainly cloudy today with a high of 18. Tonight, mainly cloudy, low of 9. On Sunday, cloudy with a high of 19. And on Monday, cloudy, high of 16.
0: Hey, we're going deep. 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
1: Something on My Mind. Doesn't that one take you back? Second track, first single from Teenage Head's 1980 album, Frantic City. The single got to the top 30, but the album was huge. Big breakthrough for the group. You know you had it. You listened to it front to back. And that makes it our first deep cut of the day, along with Hatton Home Hardware Building Center in Chesley and Hatton Home Hardware in Tara. And of course, anytime, let us know what album cut you want to hear on the radio. We do these three times a day, every single day. So plenty of opportunity to play yours. Elgin Jewelers text line, 519-389-9790. 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
0: Ripley, home of the fabled Ripley Huron Fall Fair. 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You are the Bruce.

0: Rockin' Robin on the Bruce.
1: We are into the final hour of our Saturday morning, making our way towards lunchtime. Going to take a look at what went on this week in science. We are going to talk about waterless toilets, wild chihuahuas, and a good reason to help out the environment. The Strut's on the way. Big Wreck and its White Snake. 91.9 in the north, 97.9 in the south. 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

0: Duck and Robin on The Bruce.
1: So here's what went on this week in science. Case your brain was otherwise occupied. A former NASA researcher by the name of Dana Youssef invented a waterless toilet called the iThrone. I'm not thinking Apple's going to be happy with that, but we'll see what happens. But she did so, realizing that there are people who just don't have access to flowing water, to plumbing, and it's a challenge that astronauts have had forever. So now her toilet serves about 20,000 households in places like Uganda, Panama, and the United States. The toilet works by rapidly evaporating 95% of the water in human waste, which makes disposal safer in areas without sewage systems. Chihuahuas may be carrying more wild ancestry than anybody realized. A new genetic study found that the tiny dogs actually share portions of their DNA with coyotes. I don't think anybody that has a Chihuahua or Chihuahuas themselves would be surprised by that. Researchers don't know exactly when coyotes entered into the Chihuahua family, but it does explain why they are so famously bold and have very independent personality traits. And if you're iffy on climate change or feeling that you just can't make a difference, this might inspire you. Scientists at Harvard and the University of Ghana say large-scale weather patterns are threatening cocoa harvests. Cocoa trees live for decades, and a successful harvest depends on a very long sequence of flowering, pollination, and pod development. Too little or too much rain at the wrong moment could damage the crop for the rest of the season. Right now, they're facing more rain. So for the love of God, save the chocolate. And that is your Nerd News of the Week. The Struts on The Bruce.

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0: Bruce County weather.
5: Mainly cloudy today with a high of 18. Tonight, mainly cloudy, low of 9. On Sunday, cloudy with a high of 19. And on Monday, cloudy, high of 16.
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0: Bruce County weather.
4: Mainly cloudy today with a high of 18. Tonight, mainly cloudy, low of 9. On Sunday, cloudy with a high of 19. And on Monday, cloudy, high of 16.
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1: Signs everywhere. The signs that say, Bruce, we got a lot of them out there, and I think you are capturing just about all of them. Doing a great job taking those pictures of signs that say, Bruce, sending them in to us, because that gets you into the draw that's going to happen after the Thanksgiving weekend for $1,000 cash. Thanks so much to the Tobermory Press, Becky Knight, Realtor at Brand Realty Group, TJB Tree Service, and Miller's Home Hardware Building Center for being a part of this. 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It's Monster Truck on the Bruce.

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1: Good afternoon. It's 12 o'clock. I'm Spencer Byers. A weekend of all rare, high-end, and luxury cars continues today in Owen Sound. The Cobble Beach Concours d'Elegance Motoring Festival weekend continues with cars and coffee on 2nd Avenue East. Oblivion Avenue will take over the street by the Tom Thompson Gallery, which highlights cars from the 80s and 90s. At the Roxy Theater, there will be two seminars being held, one by Peter Brock, who is known for his design of the Daytona Cobra Coupe. He'll be joined by Larry Holt from Multimatic. The second seminar features Armin Gruger, who celebrates 140 years of innovation by Mercedes-Benz. The weekend got underway yesterday with the Tour d'Elegance, which travels around Gray and Bruce counties. It all wraps up tomorrow with the Concours d'Elegance at Cobble Beach. Aaron Eldersley has submitted comments to the province about data centers. Claire McCormack has more.
2: The municipality is responding to an intake period for comments on the Ford government's data center playbook. Aaron Eldersley wants the province to engage in meaningful consultation with municipalities, preserve municipal planning authority and public consultation requirements, and protect prime agricultural lands, among other things. Staff say they want the province to recognize the limited capacity of municipalities to independently assess complex infrastructure and technology proposals. They're highlighting the importance of ensuring that municipalities have the authority and resources needed to participate when looking at allowing data centers. Claire McCormack, Aaron Eldersley.
1: There is still time to nominate an Afro-Caribbean youth for the 2026 Afro-Caribbean Youth Awards, but nominations close tomorrow. The 4th annual Afro-Caribbean Youth Awards celebrate youth living in Gray and Bruce counties who demonstrate creativity, leadership, cultural dignity, academic merit, community involvement, social justice advocacy, a commitment to diversity and inclusion, and an ability to inspire and empower others. Awards are also given out to those who contribute through music, art, drama, or dance, or who champion change and opportunity for all. The 2026 Afro-Caribbean Youth Awards ceremony takes place October 24th from 6 to 8 p.m. at the Davison Center in Kincardine. Doors open at 5:30, with the event being free to attend. In sports, the Owen Sound Attack rematched the Kitchener Rangers tonight at the Bayshore after the 1-0 win yesterday. Puck drop is at 7 p.m. The Toronto Blue Jays stay in Arlington as they take on the Texas Rangers. Jose Soriano will take them out for the Jays at 7:05. Two games today in the CFL as the Toronto Argonauts host the Edmonton Elks at 3 p.m. and the Calgary Stampeders welcome the 0-12 Ottawa Red Blacks. And in the PJHL Pollock Division, there are four games today. 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
1: Mainly cloudy today with a high of 18. Tonight, mainly cloudy, low of 9. On Sunday, cloudy with a high of 19. And on Monday, cloudy, high of 16. And currently 15 degrees outside the studio. 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

0: and Robin on the Bruce.
1: We are into a Saturday afternoon and lunchtime. Going to play our game of Did You Know? We'll see who's celebrating, go through what new music is out this weekend, and there is a lot of it. Caesar's on the way, Our Lady Peace, and it's AC/DC. Respect the Rock. 91.9 in the north, 97.9 in the south. 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

0: Rockin' Robin on the Bruce.
1: September the 19th, if it is a special day for you, you're celebrating with a good amount of celebrities here. Jimmy Fallon. He's celebrating his 52nd today. Singer-guitarist Lita Ford turning 68. Guitarist Nile Rodgers was chic and produced a lot of great stuff. He is 74 today. Speaking of producing, Canadian producer, singer-songwriter Daniel Lanois, most famously part of Joshua Tree album, Octoon Baby, a lot of albums with U2. He is turning 75. Actor Jeremy Irons, Alfred in the Justice League, Batman versus Superman, the voice of Scar, of course, in the Lion King, the head bad guy in the third Die Hard movie. He is 78. Lowell Cream, 10cc, Godly and Cream, he's 79. Bill Medley of the Righteous Brothers, turning 86. A lot, sadly, that have left us. Remembering Cass Elliot from the Mamas and the Papas, Beatles manager Brian Epstein, TV's Batman, Adam West, and Canadian comedian, actor, director, journalist, author, playwright, composer, Don Herron, probably best known as Charlie Farquharson. If it is a special day for you, cheers from us here at The Bruce. And anytime, any reason you want to do a Bruce County shout out, just let us know and we'll get that on for you. Elgin Jewelers text line, 519-389-9790. Caesars on The Bruce.

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1: The Bruce is on the loose.
0: Every nook and cranny in Bruce County. We're here, we're there,
1: we're everywhere.
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0: If you see the Bruce Cruiser in your neighborhood, stop and say, hey, Shady Love, give me some of that sweet, sweet swag. The Bruce.

0: Yeah, if you want the Bruce on the Loose at your county event, go to rockthebruce.ca.
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0: Bruce County weather.
8: Mainly cloudy this afternoon with a high of 19. Tonight, mainly cloudy with a low of 9. Sunday, a mix of sun and cloud, high of 19. And on Monday, cloudy, high of 14.

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1: So much new music that you can check out this weekend. If you are a Family Guy fan, Seth MacFarlane sings The Muppets. It is his 10th album. Beck putting out his 15th album, Ride Lonesome. Drummer from Queen, Roger Taylor, with his 7th solo album called Violence Insane in a Beautiful World, includes a cover of John Lennon's Jealous Guy. Chuckzilla, Chaka Khan, Chaka Khan, Chaka Khan. Her 13th album, and Lenny Kravitz, Snoop Dogg, Sia, all guests on there. Neil Young and his latest group, Chrome Hearts, put out their 2nd album, 2nd song. And if you want to get heavy, Anthrax with their 12th album out this weekend. So checking out some of that. Triumph on the Bruce.

Lord Elgin, home of Pumpkin Fest. How heavy was last year's bushel gourd winner? Go to pumpkinfest.org for the answer. You are the Bruce.

0: 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On the Bruce.
1: Concours d'Elegance going this weekend. The Cars and Coffee going and starting next hour in downtown Owen Sound. Basically, cars 25 years of age and older, which really, I know some people with car shows go, oh, there's a lot of modern cars. But unfortunately, our mind of what's 25 years old and older is a little confusing. But anyway, you can enjoy that this afternoon. Tomorrow, of course, the big day with all those amazing vehicles on the 18th hole at Cobble Beach Golf Resort. So make sure you take in all that is going on. 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Matthew Goodman from The Bruce.

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3: Bruce County weather.
4: Mainly cloudy this afternoon with a high of 19. Tonight, mainly cloudy with a low of 9. Sunday, a mix of sun and cloud, high of 19. And on Monday, cloudy, high of 14.
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1: Time to play our game of Did You Know? Did you know that 23% of people say that they never change their password unless they're forced to? I thought, like 23, I think that's kind of low. Did you know that a recent study revealed that rocking in a rocking chair every day reduces anxiety, depression, and also improves your balance? And did you know that cleaning out your trunk can save you $35 a year in fuel costs? Ooh, a whole $35 a year. What's that, like an eighth of a tank? CR Kells from the Bruce. Just

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1: We are full and ready to take on the rest of our Saturday afternoon. Going to have a look at what's new to watch this weekend. We've got Greta Van Fleet on the way, 3 days grace, and it's Phil Collins, 91.9 in the north, 97.9 in the south. We are the Bruce.

0: Rockin' Robin on the Bruce.
1: Well, here's what to watch if you're looking for something new this weekend. HBO has got a new series called Jay-Z and 8. It's an 8-part docuseries where Jay-Z sits with legendary producer Rick Rubin. That makes it interesting. Amazon now streaming the premiere of Now You See Me, Now You Don't, a new generation of the Horsemen, along with the old generation of the Horsemen, and Rosamund Pike as a good villain. New on DVD and Blu-ray, Stop That Train and Two Prosecutors. New on the big screen, Resident Evil. This is the second reboot and the 8th film overall in the series based on the video game. A medical courier must fight through a viral outbreak of infested monsters in Raccoon City during a delivery. It stars Austin Abrams, Zach Cherry, Kelly Reese, Jenna Wilson, and Paul Walker Hauser. The Wait. Desperate to save what's left of his family during the height of the Great Depression, a veteran is hired to help smuggle a fortune in gold across 160 kilometers of impenetrable forest. Ethan Hawke and Russell Crowe in that one. And Shaun the Sheep, the Beast of Mossy Bottom. The residents of Mossy Bottom Farm are excited for Halloween until the clumsy farmer ruins the pumpkin patch. So Sean turns mad scientist to fix the problem. And of course, it does not go well. So maybe checking out some of that as we go through the weekend. Greta Van Fleet from The Bruce.

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1: The sign said, long-haired freaky people need not apply.
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1: 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We're all heart. Everyone is welcome. It's the Sign Says Bruce Contest.
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1: Bruce County weather.
6: Mainly cloudy this afternoon with a high of 19. Tonight, mainly cloudy with a low of 9. Sunday, a mix of sun and cloud, high of 19. And on Monday, cloudy, high of 14.
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0: Bruce County weather.
6: Mainly cloudy this afternoon with a high of 19. Tonight, mainly cloudy with a low of 9. Sunday, a mix of sun and cloud, high of 19. And on Monday, cloudy, high of 14.
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1: Well, that is going to wrap up our time together, but thank you very much for hanging out with me. I got Rick Ringer ready to keep you company through the rest of your Saturday afternoon. Shani Love is in for a couple of hours of your Saturday evening before those two take over with the Rum Rats Bush Party. Longy and Bruffer with your requests, so get yours in. 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And enjoy the rest of your Saturday. There I am, a dead man from the Bruce.

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Lion's Head, home of the crouching lion on Niagara Escarpment. I think we all know it's a real lion made of rock and trees. You are the Bruce.

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1: Bringing on another Bruce County Deep Cut later on this hour from the Smiths. And as well, you've got Stone Temple Pilots, some AC/DC, and more coming up shortly in Port Elgin McDonald's Nonstop Rock with Rise Against now on the Bruce. It kills me not.

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0: Bruce County weather.
3: Mainly cloudy this afternoon with a high of 19. Tonight, mainly cloudy with a low of 9. Sunday, a mix of sun and cloud, high of 19. And on Monday, cloudy, high of 14.
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5: Bruce County weather.
6: Mainly cloudy this afternoon with a high of 19. Tonight, mainly cloudy with a low of 9. Sunday, a mix of sun and cloud, high of 19. And on Monday, cloudy, high of 14.
0: Hey, we're going deep. 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
1: With your latest Bruce County Deep Cut, thanks to Hatton Home Hardware Building Center in Chesley and Hatton Home Hardware in Terra, here's how. From 1984, The Smiths, with How Soon Is Now, described by co-composer and guitarist Johnny Marr as possibly The Smiths' most enduring record, most people's favorite, he says. We do Bruce County Deep Cuts a few times a day, 7 days a week, and we're doing the Glorious Sons and new Weezer, Tragically Hip, Talking Heads, and Grand Funk all on the way after 3 o'clock as well, and with Nickelback now on the Bruce.

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1: The Terry Fox Run happening tomorrow all across Canada. 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They say after the King Charles III $20 note, which is coming out early in the new year, as a matter of fact. TerryFox.org once again. And Billy Squire now, My Kind of Love on the Bruce.

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1: Longy and Bruffer all set with another edition of this Saturday night Bruce County Bush Party. There's nothing like it because you don't have to clean up. You can just enjoy the tunes and, in fact, get a request on the show at rockthebruce.ca for the Bruce County Bush Party. 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It's Disturbed and the Genesis song, Land of Confusion, on the Bruce.

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0: Bruce County weather.
12: Mainly cloudy this afternoon with a high of 19. Tonight, mainly cloudy with a low of 9. Sunday, a mix of sun and cloud, high of 19. And on Monday, cloudy, high of 14.
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0: 91.9 North, 97.9 South. The Bruce. From Boundary Peak 187 to Cape Spear, Newfoundland. Sea to shining sea, Canada. Pumping out some of the best rock in the world. The Bruce champions Canadian independent music, including Indigenous and Bruce County musicians. Here's the deal. Bruce County bands, get us your songs. Friends of the Bruce, give us a heads up on untapped Canadian independent music that you've discovered and you're digging. The best country in the world making the best music in the world. 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
0: Bruce County weather.
6: Mainly cloudy this afternoon with a high of 19. Tonight, mainly cloudy with a low of 9. Sunday, a mix of sun and cloud, high of 19. And on Monday, cloudy, high of 14.
0: Chesley, home of Big Bruce. 15 tall, 20 in length, he's a beef icon. Bring the kids. You are the Bruce.

0: Rick Ringer on the Bruce.
1: Just scratching the surface of where we're going with all these great tunes here this afternoon. Greta Van Fleet on the way. Classic Animals, as well as new music from Royal Blood. And Dr. Feelgood is on a house call with Motley Crue coming up after 4 o'clock. 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

0: 91.9 North, 97.9 South. The Bruce. It's a contest line, a conversation starter, a sophisticated futuristic mechanism to tell a DJ they messed up. 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It's the Elgin Jewelers text line, and we want you to try and wear it out. Text the keyword SPARKLE, and you might win something shiny at the end of the month. So that's a bonus, right? A celebration, a recommendation, a helpful hint? 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Diamonds are their specialty. Oh, and the text line number? 519-389-9790. 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

coming up this week on the 22nd, and there's some things you can do to get ready for fall. Here's a few of them. You can send out your happy sweatpants season cards. Also, start strategizing on how you're going to get your leaves to fall into your neighbor's yard again this year. I mean, it was a big success last year, thanks to the wind. And final thing to do for the get ready for fall list, buy a pumpkin now so it can start rotting on your front porch.

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4: Bruce County weather.
5: Mainly cloudy this afternoon with a high of 19. Tonight, mainly cloudy with a low of 9. Sunday, a mix of sun and cloud, high of 19. And on Monday, cloudy, high of 14.
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1: And it's the Caesar and Bacon McCrispy at Port Elgin McDonald's. 100% Canadian raised seasoned chicken, shredded lettuce on a soft potato bun, topped with a Caesar Parmesan sauce, crispy onions, and hickory smoked bacon. 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
0: Bruce County weather.
4: Mainly cloudy this afternoon with a high of 19. Tonight, mainly cloudy with a low of 9. Sunday, a mix of sun and cloud, high of 19. And on Monday, cloudy, high of 14.
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1: Coming up in the final hour, Boston and The Boss and Black Crowes and the latest from the Rolling Stones, too, all ahead. 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

0: 91.9 North, 97.9 South. The Bruce. The Bruce is on the loose. Every nook and cranny in Bruce County. We're here, we're there, we're everywhere. 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
1: I like the beach.
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1: All right, here's an awkward moment. A baker says she accepted a job making a wedding cake, drove to the ceremony to deliver it, and then discovered the groom was her boyfriend. The baker had been dating this guy named Sam long distance for about 3 months, met on Tinder, saw each other every other week, and according to her, there were no obvious red flags. And then she was hired to make this wedding cake at a venue near where Sam lived. So she thought, hey, she'd surprise him after making the delivery. Surprise! When the baker arrived, she spotted a woman she recognized from photographs as Sam's mother. Introduced herself as Sam's girlfriend, and mom suddenly looked like she'd seen a ghost. Well, her friend then pulled her aside and showed her pictures around the wedding venue. The groom was indeed Sam, but apparently the cake had several more layers. The baker says she later overheard Sam arguing with the maid of honor and learned that the maid of honor had allegedly been involved with him too. And even better, she claims the maid of honor deliberately arranged for her to make the wedding cake, hoping the baker would expose Sam's cheating and stop the wedding. And that's without the maid of honor, of course, having to confess her relationship with the groom. That's not a wedding party, that's a season finale if you ask me.

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5: Bruce County weather.
6: Mainly cloudy this afternoon with a high of 19. Tonight, mainly cloudy with a low of 9. Sunday, a mix of sun and cloud, high of 19. And on Monday, cloudy, high of 14.
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7: Bruce County weather.
8: Mainly cloudy this afternoon with a high of 19. Tonight, mainly cloudy with a low of 9. Sunday, a mix of sun and cloud, high of 19. And on Monday, cloudy, high of 14.
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1: Done for now. 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Longy and Brufford tonight after 8 with the Bruce County Bush Party. 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

promise me they bury me someplace I don't wanna be. You'll dig me up and transport me unceremoniously away from the swollen sea breeze, garbage bag trees, whispers of disease, acts of enormity and lower.

Good evening, everyone. Happy Saturday. I hope you've had a great Saturday. I was at the Wyarton Curling Club this morning for the Bruce Peninsula Hospital Foundation's Harvest Breakfast, and oh my goodness, pancakes, hash browns, scrambled eggs, breakfast sausage, and Tim Hortons coffee. I'll tell you, it was so good, and it's so great to see the community get together to help raise money for their local hospitals. Such a fun time. What did you do today? Did you have a good breakfast like me? Oh, such a good breakfast. You guys know I love food. Can't get over it. Eggs. Hash browns. Oh yeah, baby.

All right, here's one for you. And it's a Saturday evening, so I think we can get away with this. A 27-year-old drug dealer in Minnesota was caught selling psychedelic mushrooms and other drugs, and he'd even issue discount loyalty cards for customers who purchased his drugs. It's unclear if there were punch cards like coffee shops used to do. You know how you go in, you punch the card, and you so many free coffees. All we know is that the cards would have his business name, Flower Daddy, on them. Flower Daddy, apparently to reference the cannabis flower. It's also unclear how many clients participated in the loyalty program or how much of a savings they got or if the other rewards were offered. His mugshot, kind of a good-looking guy apparently, reminded people of Tom Cruise in Risky Business. Got into business school maybe? Oh my goodness, can you imagine loyalty cards from your drug dealer? I don't know. I don't know about that, guys. That's pretty good. Makes me laugh.

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Now, this is just good marketing. So the mascot for Vlasic Pickles is a stork, because storks are associated with pregnancy, and Vlasic wants pregnant women craving pickles to choose their brand. Now, I've got to say, that's pretty smart. I know lots of women who, while they're pregnant, pickles is like a big craving, and on weird stuff. Like, I knew a girl put pickles on her peanut butter sandwiches, people with pickles and mustard, pickles on ice cream. If and when you were pregnant, did you have any weird pickle cravings? Let us know. When I was pregnant, I didn't really crave pickles. I really craved, and this is dated, it's 20 years ago or so, but Tim Hortons used to do these strawberry tarts. I don't know if any of you remember them, but when I was pregnant with my daughter, Legend, I craved those tarts so much. And then with my second pregnancy, it was all about smoked salmon. I used to buy salmon fillets or go fishing, and then I made my own smoker at home over my fire, and I'd smoke these salmon fillets and just devour them. I don't think anybody's really doing that, though. That might have just been me. So there's no brand out there that can be like, salmon is associated with pregnancy. But pickles, this is smart. Did you have a weird pickle craving? Let us know.

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7: We take you back.

Another amazing deep cut. Love me some Frank Zappa. And Joe's Garage is just an amazing deep cut. 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I mean, come on. Zappa, man. What a guy. He was iconic, wasn't he? That's a great deep cut. Here's another iconic song that we all know the words to. And the intro. Oh, yeah. Soundgarden.

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1: What do you think they'll be when they grow up?
2: 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I just want Charlotte to be ready for whatever career she chooses.
1: Good thing the government's going back to basics with what kids are learning.
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1: Exactly. 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
1: None of us knows what they'll be when they grow up.
2: Good thing they'll have the tools to succeed.
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We have just been pumping out some great tunes this evening. My goodness, am I happy about that. And I'm real excited about this next one. It gets you pumped up, doesn't it? Oh, yeah. You hear that?

All right. So a mid-childhood boy ended up with toasted skin. Several trips to the doctors, and they couldn't figure out what was happening to his stomach. Turns out the kid was homeschooled and would often sit with a laptop on his stomach for 8 hours a day. My goodness, he's okay now. But if the parents didn't notice that the kid was laying with his laptop on his stomach for 8 hours a day, was he really being homeschooled? I mean, come on, who's paying attention? And can you imagine? Think about that. Your laptops put out a lot of heat. I know mine does. After so long, you can feel the heat out the back. Ugh, a burn on your tummy from a laptop? That's no buenos nachos, sir.

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0: Mild May, home of a muskrat named Mildred. You are the Bruce.

Well, it's Saturday evening, and just after me is the Rum Rats Bush Party with Longie and Bruffer. 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It's brought to you by the Rum Rats, the best rum you haven't tried yet. I've tried it. It's pretty good. You can order your rum online at therumrats.com and get your requests in for the Bush Party. Longie and Bruffer will play what you request. We've had some great requests. I've done a few Bush Parties. Awesome, fun time. So get your requests in at rockthebruce.ca. It's coming up here at 8 o'clock. Getting close. Get that request in. Do it now.

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All right. Well, that's it for me for the evening. I am back again tomorrow, 6 to 8 o'clock. You know you want to listen. We have such a fun time together. I enjoy hanging out with you guys. We've got some great songs coming up, great bands, Econoline Crush, Mott the Hopple, Snafu, Radiohead, and some Iggy Pop. So you know you're excited. And then it's the Bush Party with Longy and Bruffer, the Rum Rats Bush Party. So make sure you get those requests in at rockthebruce.ca and make sure you tune in tomorrow night and we'll hang out again. Oh yeah. Nice talking to everybody. Have a

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2: Well, that was a fun summer, but we are heading back inside.
1: Dude.
2: I know. I hate to be the bearer of bad news.
1: You say it out loud, it makes it real, though.
2: And it is a good time to start looking inside the house, seeing what you need. We got some cabinet beds. Great pieces to, add a spare bed to a room.
1: Yeah.
2: And the thing with cabinet beds is they're heavy.
1: Yeah.
2: And they require some assembly.
1: Yes.
2: So it's nice to get them from Conway.
1: And if you're moving, they require some disassembly.
2: There you go. 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
1: But you guys put ours together.
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1: Right. And you've got the big burly guys that'll carry it all in, set it all up.
2: We'll even take some old stuff away if you need us to.
1: I love that. All the things we're used to at Conway Furniture, Highway 86, just east of Listowel.
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